Whitney Houston and How Will I Know, Rock and Roll's Greatest Hits, 105.7 KQAK. It's the Monday version of the Roundabout Radio Ride Home. It's 5:05 with Jimbo. Let's take your roadways, and then we'll get to your 5 o'clock flashback. And roadways aren't looking too bad. Things have kind of thinned out in Redmond and Bend for the time being. I've checked everywhere. We have no accidents or anything slowing you down this afternoon. So if you do see something, let us know at 541-318-5725. That's 318-KQAK. Now, I really had to dig for this one today, and we finally found the 5 o'clock flashback. And rewind back to 1999, 27 years ago today, the Backstreet Boys released their album Millennium, and it had this smash hit on it. Backstreet Boys, I Want It That Way, the 5 o'clock flashback on Rock and Roll's Greatest Hits, 105.7 KQAK. You

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0: Rock and Roll's Greatest Hits, 105.7 KQAK. Bon Jovi and Living on a Prayer, 523 with Jimbo on the Roundabout Radio Ride Home for Monday. 61 degrees in Bend. Did you go see a movie over the weekend? If you did, here are your top five from the box office from over the weekend. The Sheep Detectives at number five at $9.5 million. And then a big jump to number four. Mortal Kombat 2 brought in $13.4 million. The new movie out, Obsession, in its debut weekend, $17.1 million. Just ahead of it, The Devil Wears Prada 2 at second, $17.85 million. And the number one movie going back up to number one, $26 million for Michael. The story about Michael Jackson. Hang on, we've got more of the Roundabout Radio Ride Home coming up. Weather and the Bee Gees next on 105.7 KQAK.
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9: Clear and chilly tonight, getting down to 37. That's good news because it's above freezing, but it's still chilly. Tomorrow, a little warmer, sunny with a high of 72, and a little warmer on Wednesday with a high of 75. They're saying we could be reaching 80 by Friday. 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
1: Do you hear that? 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Brighter, softer, greener. And that same rich green shows up in May's birthstone, the emerald. There's something calming about it. Even centuries ago, people noticed. The Roman writer Pliny the Elder believed emeralds could soothe tired eyes. And today, science agrees. The color green is known to reduce stress and soothe the eyes. They've been worn by royalty throughout history, from ancient empires to Cleopatra herself, who was known for her love of emeralds. Emeralds have been treasured for generations, with some of the most beautiful stones found in places like Colombia, Brazil, Africa, Pakistan, and Afghanistan. 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

0: Rock and Roll's Greatest Hits, 105.7 KQAK, the perfect ride home song. Eddie Money and Take Me Home Tonight. And that wraps up the Roundabout Radio Ride Home for Monday. One day gone and one day closer to the three-day weekend coming up this weekend. I'm Jimbo. I've got music coming up from Michael Jackson. We'll take a look at weather and more. And on the next Dave Clemens Experience, which happens to be tomorrow morning, Time Magazine has a list of the 100 most philanthropic people. We'll talk about that. Have a new crime blog. Emotionally heavy scenes we'll talk about from 80s movies and TV shows. It's Hot Ticket Tuesday. We'll give away tickets to see The Strokes. That'll be here in August at the Hayden Holmes Amphitheater. That happens tomorrow at 8:05. Marlene from Equine Outreach Horse Sanctuary will be here as well. We'll do the moment of inspiration, your random facts, Clemens Report, your birthday shout-outs, and what day it is. And we'll spin the wheel of birthdays tomorrow for a chance to win an 8-inch bun cake from Nothing Bun Cakes in Bend. All tomorrow morning on the Dave Clemens Experience, starting at 6 on Rock and Roll's Greatest Hits, 105.7 KQAK.
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5: 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Clear 37 tonight. We're looking for sunny, warmer tomorrow with a high of 72. Cloudy and 43 tomorrow night, then sunny and 75 on Wednesday. Find weather more online at MyCentralOregon.com.

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1: So a new report just came out just after Mother's Day, saying that the crime rate actually goes down every Mother's Day.
2: Oh, really?
1: Which proves my theory. 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

0: Rock and Roll's Greatest Hits, 105.7 KQAK, Prince in 1999. It's Jimbo. Now, if you've ridden in a Waymo or some other self-driving car, it seems like the future, right? But it can also seem like the circus. Listen to this. Neighborhoods in the Atlanta area are trying to figure out what's going on because dozens of Waymos have been coming into cul-de-sacs, and they just circle around like they're casing the place. Now, these cars aren't bringing anybody home. They're empty. And locals say it's not uncommon for there to be six or eight of them circling like sharks. Yeah, it's become such a problem that the homeowners have tried to put watch out for children playing signs in the street to prevent them from passing through. But that even caused more congestion. The Waymos got stuck. Parents are concerned about their pets and their kids. They've complained to Waymo, but I mean, they don't have driverless cars. Is somebody going to pick up the phone? We'll see. We've got more Rock and Roll's Greatest Hits coming up. Four Seasons, Def Leppard, and weather next.
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4: Looking for clear skies tonight. Lows tonight around 37. We'll have a chilly start tomorrow, but then sunshine and a high of 72. And then tomorrow night, partly cloudy, a little warmer. Overnight low tomorrow night, about 43. And then Wednesday, even warmer with sunny skies and a high of 75. For weather anytime, including live local radar and more anytime, go to MyCentralOregon.com and make it your homepage today.

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0: Billy Ocean and his Caribbean Queen. 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
0: Randy Carlisle at the Hayden Holmes Amphitheater, the Ben Lapine Education Foundation's Trivia Night, and Patriot Pinups, their fundraiser bingo.

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0: The Tramps and Disco Inferno, Rock and Roll's Greatest Hits, 105.7 KQAK. That is going to do it for me, Jimbo. Have a great night. Monday, it's over. And we continue on to Tuesday tomorrow. And again and again. 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We'll be back on the Dave Clemens Experience in the morning tomorrow at 6:30. 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Bye.
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4: 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Clear and 37 tonight, sunny and 72 tomorrow, then Wednesday warmer, sunny and 75. For weather anytime, including radar and more, find it all at mycentraloregon.com.

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1: The experts are saying that this data center that they want to build in Lapine would most likely require at least 20 megawatts of power.
2: Oh, wow.
1: Of course, the Lapinese people are freaking out about that. But what we all know is that just one or two flux capacitors should do the trick. Someone get Doc Brown on the phone. We need his help.

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1: 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Mom, are we going to have to move again?
2: 7-year-old Audrey and her mom, Sarah, saw the eviction notice taped to their apartment door. 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But Sarah hadn't. As she half listened to Audrey talking about her day at school, a piece of mail caught Sarah's eye. She picked it up and then dialed a phone number.
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1: Oh, this is interesting. 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Debbie Harry from Blondie and Pamela Anderson from Baywatch. 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
1: You see this from the Chipotle guy? He's the CEO of Chipotle. And I guess people are complaining that the portions are smaller.
2: Mm-hmm.
1: So he says customers should just ask if they want larger portions. And I'm thinking, why stop there? There's some other questions I've got for fast food workers. Like, why is the ice cream machine always broken?
2: Yeah.
1: And would it kill you to give me two hot sauce packets?
2: Yeah.
1: Instead of just one? And why is there always a charred onion ring in my fries?
2: That's a good question.
1: And where can you get those cool sour cream guns?

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Well, that's what we think. Take us along when you're pub crawling. And remember to celebrate responsibly. We're Rock and Roll's Greatest Hits. 105.7 KQAK.

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Patriot Pinup Girls are hosting a bingo night on Thursday, May 21st in the Annex at General Duffy's Waterhole. All proceeds for this event will benefit Honor Flight of Central Oregon. There'll be a silent auction, 50-50 raffle, and Honor Flight will be selling $25 raffle tickets for a chance to win a three-night stay at the Lazy River Glamp House. There's more information at MyCentralOregon.com.

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1: You see this from the Chipotle guy? He's the CEO of Chipotle. And I guess people are complaining that the portions are smaller.
2: Mm-hmm.
1: So he says customers should just ask if they want larger portions. And I'm thinking, why stop there? There's some other questions I've got for fast food workers. Like, why is the ice cream machine always broken?
2: Yeah.
1: And would it kill you to give me two hot sauce packets?
2: Yeah.
1: Instead of just one? And why is there always a charred onion ring in my fries?
2: That's a good question.
1: And where can you get those cool sour cream guns?

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0: 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And we're not talking about those new traffic cams in Bend. 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
2: Oh, wow.
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1: Oh, this is interesting. News from Hollywood. Debbie Harry from Blondie and Pamela Anderson from Baywatch. They're going to play mother and daughter in an upcoming movie.
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Patriot Pinup Girls are hosting a bingo night on Thursday, May 21st in the Annex at General Duffy's Waterhole. All proceeds for this event will benefit Honor Flight of Central Oregon. There'll be a silent auction, 50-50 raffle, and Honor Flight will be selling $25 raffle tickets for a chance to win a three-night stay at the Lazy River Glamp House. There's more information at MyCentralOregon.com.

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0: Ballots have dropped, Deschutes County. It's an important election, and that means it's time to vote.
1: I'm Rick Russell. 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
0: 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Vote by May 19th.
1: I'd be honored to serve as your next Deschutes County Commissioner.
0: Rick Russell for Deschutes County Commissioner. Ballots dropped. Vote now for Rick Russell.
1: I'm Rick Russell. 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
0: Paid for by friends of Rick Russell.
2: 8 minutes after 6 o'clock, 35 degrees now in Bend, Oregon. Good morning. Dave Clemens here with sunny skies expected today. High today is going to be about 71, they say. We're going to start the day with a moment of inspiration. 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Today's moment of inspiration comes from Jackie Onassis. Well, let's say Jacqueline Kennedy Onassis, former First Lady. She died on this day in 1994, and she said, "One man can make a difference, and every man should try." That's your moment of inspiration.
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0: 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Central Oregon weather.
1: Sunny today with a high of 71. Mostly cloudy skies expected tonight. Low will be about 42. Mostly sunny tomorrow, 72 for the high. But then warmer on Thursday. Thursday, they say sunny with a high of 77. Right now, we're 35 and sunny in Bend. About 12 minutes after 6 o'clock on the West Coast. More weather anytime. 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

0: nothing's going to stop us now. Rock and roll's greatest hits, 105.7 KQAK. Good morning. This is the Dave Clemens Experience. I'm Dave. Jimbo will join us in a little bit. We got Carl, the one-eyed producer here. We're looking for sunny skies today. High's going to be about 71. Right now we're at 37 in Bend, 623 on the West Coast. And up next, we'll check in with Bill Baker, find out what's trending this morning. Also, today's random facts are coming up. And Equine Outreach Horse Sanctuary needs your help. 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
13: Good morning. The Trump administration taking another step toward privatizing some airport security functions.
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13: That's TSA's deputy administrator saying a new program called TSA Gold Plus would redirect federal funds to private security companies to operate checkpoints with oversight from the TSA, but only at airports that opt in. Primary election day today, and just over 50,000 voters in Deschutes County have turned in their ballot. That's about a 30% return of the county's eligible voters. 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Warming up with a high near 70 today. I'm Bill Baker. 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
0: Thanks, Bill. Time now for today's random facts. Where we find out that in the 1830s, ketchup was turned into pills and sold as a medicine to treat indigestion and diarrhea. In 1970, 7% of gynecologists were women. Now it's up to 65%. And 85% of the residents training to be gynecologists are now women. And back in 1994, Alan Jackson was upset that the ACMs wanted him to play live with a backing track. So in protest, he sent out his drummer to play the song with no drumsticks. Yeah, you see it right there on the tape. That's it. That's today's random facts. Clemens Report coming up in just a few minutes at 6:29 on the West Coast. 37 degrees in Bend, Oregon.

0: John Waite, Queen before that. Rock and Roll's Greatest Hits, 105.7 KQAK. Good morning. Welcome to the Dave Clemens Experience. I'm Dave Clemens. Jimbo's here.
1: Hello. He said hello, good morning.
0: Sorry, I probably have to turn your microphone on. So yesterday, I was in the sheriff's office, and I was sitting in the hot seat, man. I go in there, and I go, can I sit there where people get in trouble? And I sat down. I don't even remember what Ty was saying to me, because I was just pretending I was like this unruly cop that's just doing his own thing, solving crimes, and I'm in trouble with the boss. You know, like Beverly Hills Cop or something.
1: Uh-huh.
0: I might even got a hoo-hoo-hoo in there. I don't know. But that was exciting. Boy, those are a bunch of nice guys. Well, I talked to three of them, but the three I talked to are super nice.
1: Yeah, Ty's super cool.
0: Yeah, Ty's cool. Met Jay. Jay's awesome. And then Carr, Jason. Do you know Jason Carr?
1: Jason, oh yeah.
0: Yeah, well, we
1: go way back.
0: Right? He works over there now.
1: Yeah, because he started out doing TV.
0: Right.
1: And then he went to Prineville and worked for school district.
0: Oh, I thought you were going to say prison.
1: No, he worked for a school district in Prineville.
0: That's right.
1: Now he's one of the PIOs, the sheriff's department.
0: Super nice guy. Super nice guy.
1: Yeah.
0: But anyway, we should probably get to this darn Clemens report. But yeah, I was at the sheriff's office. That was the whole point of the story. And
1: I'm glad I was in the
0: seat that you sit in when you're in trouble with the boss.
1: Okay, well,
0: it was exciting.
1: I'm glad you had a reason to go there, and it wasn't a reason that you were in trouble.
0: Right. I got family. You know, I've got family that were sheriff,
1: right,
0: in Crook County. And I didn't tell them the story, but, you know, it's a different culture when you're in law enforcement.
1: Mm-hmm.
0: You know, it's a different thing. Because you see, I feel like in law enforcement, and there's some other careers like this too, but you see the best and the worst of humans.
1: I would agree with that.
0: When you're doing that. So I feel like you have a different perspective on things. So I always really enjoy talking to law enforcement. You know, unless they're saying like, hands on your head, turn around, crawl towards me. That kind of happens a lot to me.
1: Mr. Clemens, license, registration, and proof of insurance,
0: please. Well, that one doesn't bother me because I always have that stuff.
1: Right.
0: But, you know, get down on the ground. Let the chicken go.
1: It wasn't me.
0: Anyway, are you ready for this Clemens reporting thing that we
1: sure
0: do?
1: Thing.
0: All right, here we go. Here's the rough draft of the Clemens report for Tuesday, May 19th, 2026. Does that all sound right to you?
1: Mm-hmm.
0: Oh, good. Lainey Wilson's birthday today.
1: Yes.
0: She's 34. Grace Jones is 78. Pete Townsend turns 81 today. He's our golden oldie. He was in The Who, but, you know, he had some solo hits, too.
1: Right.
0: Let my love open the door.
1: In the 80s, yes.
0: To your love. That's a pretty good song.
1: It was.
0: Yeah. Dr. Hook singer Dennis.
1: I don't even know how to say it.
0: Holy smokes. I'd like to buy a few more consonants, please.
1: Mm-hmm.
0: Loca. Anyways, Dennis died. Dr. Hook's dead. He died after a battle with kidney disease.
1: Oh, my gosh.
0: 76 years old. Someone tell Sylvia's mother. It's time to choose your own joke. I had to write two jokes for this one, so I'm being fair to the people that align themselves with the conservatives.
1: Equal time liberals.
0: This is an equal time joke, okay?
1: Well, that's funny because today is election day.
0: A new horror movie called Obsession hit theaters last weekend. It's either about A, Donald Trump's inability to stop tweeting about Barack Obama, or B, all the weirdos with TDS, you know, Trump derangement syndrome. New movie, horror movie called Obsession. Could be about either one of those. So Kris Jenner says Ozempic makes her sick. Meanwhile, Ozempic says Kris Jenner makes them sick.
1: She's weird.
0: She's an interesting woman.
1: Yeah, she's weird.
0: Okay. Typical guy question. Would you hook up with her?
1: No.
0: You wouldn't?
1: No.
0: I mean, of course not. No. Ew, that'd be yucky.
1: Anybody that raises three superficial women has got to be one herself. That's my opinion.
0: But it also means she could raise anything. So officials say Hey, it's going to be a long morning, Jimbo. I didn't sleep much last night.
1: Yeah.
0: I kept reaching up past my pillow to feel for Milo.
1: Yeah.
0: But Milo's not there anymore. I keep walking by the window that he sat in. He's not there either. Do you believe like there's a pet heaven?
1: Yes.
0: I want to believe that so bad.
1: Yes, I do.
0: I like to think he's up there playing with Simba or something.
1: Our pets love us unconditionally.
0: That's why you believe there's a pet heaven?
1: Yes, because they're the one creature that just no matter how much money you make, how bad of a day you've had, you come home and they're happy to see you.
0: Oh, well, you got nice pets. Mine aren't like that.
1: Oh.
0: Mine are like, did you bring home the bacon? Anyways, officials say 11 people survived a plane crash last Tuesday in the ocean off the coast of Florida. I'm like, whoo, they could make a movie about this. They'll call it Ocean's 11. I don't know. Friday was National Bike to Work Day. Carl thought it was National Get Honked by at Angry. No, Get Honked. Get Honked. Let me try this one more time.
1: Okay.
0: Carl thought it was Get Honked At by Angry Motorists While You Bike to Work Day.
1: Oh, okay.
0: Because that happens to him every day. Like, get off the road, one-eyed man.
1: He thinks they're telling him he's number one.
0: Hey, he's kind of like Lance Armstrong, if you think about it. Out there riding his bike with one eyeball.
1: Jeez. Gosh,
0: that was stupid. I know. I just thought of it. Malls are now making a comeback thanks to today's teens, and malls are returning the favor by banning them. Mall owners say they want the kids to spend money, but many of them are just creating havoc. Yeah, 2026 and 1986 had the same problems.
1: Yeah.
0: It was exactly like that the first time around.
2: Too many kids hanging out at the mall.
0: Yeah. Did you do the mall thing?
1: A little.
0: Oh, I did like all the time.
1: A little.
0: Yeah, yeah. We had a mall that was like a 45-minute bus ride from my house. So you get on the bus, go to the mall. I ended up working in that mall. My first couple of jobs were at the mall.
1: Oh, wow.
0: Yeah, I worked at a place called In Gear that was kind of like a Sharper Image type thing. That was pretty cool. That's where I met one of the greatest receivers of all time, Rice.
1: Jerry Rice.
0: Yeah, I met Jerry Rice there. I tossed him something.
1: Did he catch it?
0: Yeah.
1: Good, good.
0: I have a feeling that guy could catch anything.
1: Yeah.
0: You know. Where was I? Oh, yeah, so I worked at the mall. Then I worked at KB Toy and Hobby for like one day. That was the worst job ever. My job was just going through and cleaning up every aisle.
1: Oh, gosh.
0: And by the time you got to the last aisle, you just go back to the first aisle. It's all messed up again. I'm like, these unruly little kids.
1: Yep.
0: Lasted one day. Oh, and then, so In Gear, we had rollerblades when they first came out. They just came out, so we were encouraged to wear them. But you weren't allowed to use them in the mall, but we would. And there was this one, this is so mean, this one, let's just say he was Paul Blart. And he'd chase me around all over the place. I was afraid he was going to give him a heart attack because he was a little portly.
1: Ah.
0: And the mall cop would chase me around. Which I don't know why he never caught me, because he knew where I worked. I mean, he had to. And finally, in music news, the UK Royal Mint is issuing a coin honoring Pink Floyd. Billy Idol will receive a... Oh, this... sorry, this is a different story. I got to get the right inflection here. In music news, the UK Royal Family Mint is issuing a coin honoring Pink Floyd. Billy Idol will receive a Lifetime Achievement Award at the American Music Awards, and Donald Trump says that Vanilla Ice doesn't have to pay taxes on his tips at Starbucks. That's music news, and that's the Clemens Report for Tuesday, May 19th, 2026.
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4: 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You ever wonder what kind of treasure's been sitting right under Oregon soil for millions of years?
5: 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What are you talking about?
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0: Oregon was a volcanic wilderness.
1: Hey, are we talking about mountains, rocks? What's the treasure?
0: You're not far off, Joe. It is a rock, but not just any rock. It's Oregon Sunstone, our state gem.
1: Sunstone? Never heard of it. What's it look like?
0: It's incredible. Colors range from pale gold to teal green. And what makes it really special? It sparkles.
1: Now that sounds really good. 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
5: All right, Jimbo, we got a new crime blog just around the corner right now. Jimbo's got the weather.
6: Partly sunny today, a little warmer with a high of 70. Mostly cloudy, 42 tonight. And then a little warmer tomorrow with sunny skies and a high of 72, 80 by Friday. Right now it's 35 in Madras, 30 in Prineville. It's 41 in Bend. Find weather and more online at MyCentralOregon.com.

0: What would happen if you did everything the songs told you to do?
1: You know what I mean?
2: Some of those end up great. Some of those not so
0: great. Yeah, right? I could go with this. I could go with the listen to the music. Next hours, someone's going to tell us to don't stop till you get enough. I'm cool with that. What else we got? Oh, this guy wants us to pour some sugar on him. That's next hour, too. Just the 7 o'clock hour, we're going to be busy little boys just doing everything the song says. These four guys are like, hey, you should twist and shout. That's also next hour. So next hour, we're going to be busy doing all that stuff. We're going to just try to do
2: radio aerobics
0: to do. What's that?
2: Radio aerobics.
0: Yeah. Oh, yeah.
2: That's like a cha-cha slide.
0: Yeah, you just listen to the radio for 20 minutes. You have to do everything they say, you know. Anyway, good morning. Welcome to Dave Clemens Experience. I'm Dave. Jimbo's here.
2: Hello and good morning.
0: So is Carl, the one-eyed producer. Now, Sergio is going to be over there at M. Jacobs. Fine furniture, kind of next to Hobby Lobby. It says across from the Bend River Promenade. I thought that was the Bend River Promenade.
2: Yeah. Depends on where you're at.
0: Okay, if you're standing right in front... Okay, if you're standing in the mall that has Macy's on one side... And M. Jacobs on the other side.
2: Mm-hmm.
0: Is that the promenade?
2: Yeah.
0: This is across from the Bend River Promenade. Is the Bend River Promenade actually across the street? That little area there? Is that what a promenade looks like?
2: I guess. I always thought it was all part of everything together.
0: That's what I thought.
2: Yeah.
0: But maybe it's across 97. That, do you know what I'm talking about? There's a parking lot there, and I don't even know what's there.
2: Yeah.
0: And how am I supposed to know the difference when you're reading, the difference between a promenade and a promenade?
2: Yeah.
0: Because when next hour, when we're doing everything the song says, I'm going to promenade.
2: Oh, yeah.
0: That's
2: a square dance thing? Square dance move.
0: I feel like it is.
2: Promenade.
0: Now, promenade.
2: And do-si-do.
0: What's promenade mean? What is a promenade? Do you know how to do a promenade?
2: I don't know.
0: Carl, do a promenade. You know he's big on square dancing. It's square dancing every time he dances. Look, there's a square dancing. I don't know. Just trying to get something going this morning. Anyway, so M. Jacobs has a big sale. 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It says here, kind of next to Hobby Lobby there.
2: Yeah, in a couple more months, they're going to be a stone's throw from the AutoZone they're building there.
0: Oh, they're not moving. They're just building something new there.
2: Yeah.
0: That's another AutoZone?
2: Yep.
0: No way.
2: Yep.
0: Don't we already have an AutoZone?
2: Yeah. There's one in Redmond, too.
0: Where's the AutoZone in Bend? Oh, up by Fred Meyer.
2: Yeah.
0: But then we got the McWhatever over there. What's the other auto parts store on 3rd Street?
2: Oh,
0: O'Reilly's.
2: O'Reilly's, yeah.
0: Mick. I'm a racist. No. It's either O or Mick if you're Irish like me.
2: Yeah.
0: Huh, that's interesting. We got to do this crime blog real quick just because we promised to do it.
2: Mm-hmm.
0: So let's see. Give me some crime blog music, Carl. Crime blog. We're going to start with Cento Fine Foods. You ever heard of them?
2: Uh-uh.
0: Me neither. But they're being sued over tomato fraud. Tomato fraud? Cento's can said that tomatoes are certified San Marzano, but people claim that labeling is false, misleading, and unfair. Ooh, unfair tomatoes. That's not good. A court has awarded a German tourist more than $1,100 after his family was left without sun loungers while on vacation in Greece because other guests had gotten there first.
2: Called the Wambulance.
0: That's a weird one.
2: Yeah.
0: Holy smokes.
3: We were promised chairs.
0: Maybe they were promised chairs. They were promised chairs. You got to give them chairs.
2: Yeah.
0: A Southern California mayor has pleaded guilty to acting as an illegal agent for the Chinese government and has resigned. It's unclear why China wanted a secret agent running Arcadia, California, but he was. That's bizarre.
2: That whole thing was just strange.
0: Oh, you heard the story
2: already.
0: I heard
2: about this last week, and I was like, is somebody making this up?
0: That's bizarre, right?
2: Yeah.
0: He's the mayor, and he's Chinese spy?
2: It was a she.
0: And she was a Chinese spy.
2: Yeah.
0: That's kind of hot. Like, if you were dating someone and you found out they were a Chinese spy, that's kind of hot, right?
2: To a degree.
0: Yeah. And Oklahoma, would you turn her in?
2: That's a good question.
0: And Oklahoma's ban on child marriage became law this week.
2: What?
0: Wait, let me just read that again. Oklahoma's ban on child marriage became law this week.
2: Dun, dun, dun, dun, dun.
0: Apparently this was a necessary legislation thing.
2: Really?
0: Child marriage was legal in Oklahoma until last week.
2: What?
0: I mean, marrying your cousin is one thing.
2: Yeah.
0: But getting married as a kid, that's even... Well, good on you, Oklahoma, for...
2: Stepping up with the times.
0: Well, we got to get over to Bill Baker. He has what's trending. Hold on.
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0: All right, checking in with Bill Baker now. 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
8: Good morning. Primary election day today, and just over 50,000 voters in Deschutes County have turned in their ballot. That's about a 30% return of the county's eligible voters. The deadline to get your ballot in, 8 p.m. tonight. In a $67 billion deal, NextEra Energy plans to acquire Dominion Energy, creating the world's largest regulated utility. At the heart of the deal, AI data centers. And Democrat

0: Senator Adam Schiff claims that doesn't go far enough. He's proposing a new bill.
1: It would say to data centers, bring your own energy and make sure that when there are changes in the grid that are necessary, that you pay for those changes.
0: NextEra says the merger will help customers in the long run. Getting ready for the three-day weekend, and it looks like the weather is going to cooperate. Our afternoon highs near 70 today and tomorrow. Overnight lows in the upper 30s to lower 40s. And our daytime highs approaching 80 on Thursday through Sunday. Check it out at MyCentralOregon.com. 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
2: All right, coming up in about 8 minutes, we're going to find out what today is, do the birthday shout-outs, Jimbo eat a bug. It's going to be great. Here's Hart with Alone, 105.7 KQAK.

0: you play the whole thing? Like at a wedding, do you play all 5.5
1: No,
0: minutes?
1: I look for the single version of that.
0: Right, right. I've been playing the...
1: Because the last two minutes I used to play is that.
0: Da, da, yeah.
2: Da, da, da, da, da, da. And you're just like, okay, is it over yet?
0: Yeah, right. And so if they're really grooving to it, I'll play the whole thing. Otherwise, I just kind of do a fade. The other one like that is I've got a version of the Macarena because it doesn't have that stupid girl talk and all the dirty talk in it.
1: Yeah.
0: I have a different version of it that's not like that. And... it's like super long, and I feel like over the years, there's been times where people like start looking at me like, dude, how long is this thing?
1: Yeah.
0: You can only Macarena for so long. Your macaroons get tired. You know what I mean?
1: This is true.
0: Totally. So I just opened up Facebook so we can do our thing, and my picture of Milo came up.
1: Oh.
0: A majestic beast.
1: Now, how old was he?
0: 8
1: Okay.
0: It's only 8 But this morning I walked by the window that he always sits in, watching the cars and the birds.
1: Mm-hmm.
0: And obviously he's not there. So I was looking at pictures. I found the picture of him. My very first picture of him is in this studio.
1: That's what I thought.
0: He was a pet of the week.
1: Yeah.
0: And I
1: remember.
0: Just a little boy. His name was Big Boy, by the way.
1: No, wasn't Mark?
0: His name was Big Boy when we got him.
1: Mm-hmm.
0: And we named him Milo. And I still called him Big Boy all the time. I felt like he knew that was his name when he was a little guy. And they were right. Turned out to be a big boy. He's a good one.
1: Now, him and Marlo were both Pet of the Weeks here.
0: So was Ethel.
1: Yep. Yep.
0: Not Holmes and Watson, though. They didn't come in, but we did get them from the shelter.
1: Right.
0: But I don't know. I was like asking, so is this my fault that my pets keep dying? Because I found out. So he lost a bunch of weight like in 3 weeks' time. So I took him in, ran some blood tests and stuff.
1: Mm-hmm.
0: And then they're like, well, we think he's got, was it leukemia? I don't know what it was. Anyway, so they did some more tests. They're like, yeah, he's on his way out. There's nothing you can do.
1: Yike.
0: I'm like, well, okay. So we were thinking about giving him a blood transfusion, but they're like, we could give him a blood transfusion, but then, because that was the first thing, because he just had low red blood cell count.
1: Mm-hmm.
0: So we were like, they're like, well, first thing, we could give him a blood transfusion. That'll make him feel a lot better, and then we could figure out what's wrong with him, is where we started. So, but they ran a blood test, found out he wasn't going to be around for very long. They could give him a blood transfusion. That'd make him feel good for a few days. But he was going to die in a week or two anyway.
1: That's sad. Yeah, so, it stinks.
0: And then we put him down in the same exact room that I put Simba down last year.
1: Oof.
0: Oof. So. That's my boy. Damn it.
1: Yeah, I know. It's just, you don't wish that on anybody. I mean, it's just, it's tough to go through.
0: Now I've had 3 pets put out there. So I was telling Bryce yesterday, my next one's free, so he better shape up. Or I'll be taking him in, get my free one.
2: Don't forget take the garbage out. Don't forget.
0: Like, sir, we only do pets. Oh, weird looking dog, right? The shaggy DA.
1: He's got more hair than I think all 3 of my dogs
0: combined.
1: I know.
0: I was thinking he should go and donate that hair to me and you. You're in locks of love.
2: Patches for catches.
0: All right, you ready for doing some damage here?
1: Yes.
0: Let's find out what today is. Starting with the birthdays. Birthdays today include Lainey Wilson. She turns 34 today.
1: She got married last week.
0: Oh, she did?
1: Yep.
0: She hot?
1: Oh, extremely.
0: Well, I know. You like those country girls,
1: extremely.
0: Dude.
1: Extremely.
0: I imagine that you make Lisa dress up as a country girl, like a girl from Hee Haw. She's got the red plaid shirt on and the pigtails. No. You guys
1: the fake freckles?
0: Yeah, the fake freckles. And then you guys go stand in a cornfield and tell corny jokes to each other.
3: Hey, Jimbo, do you smoke after sex?
4: I don't know. I never looked.
3: Take it away, Roy.
5: Ding, ding, ding, ding, ding, ding, ding.
3: Anyways, Grace Jones turns 78 today. Pete Townsend is 81. Close personal friends on Facebook. We've got Rosanna Serbus.
1: Oh, that's her birthday today. Oh, wow.
3: Who is that?
1: I know her. She, Cody's Catering. That's,
3: That's
1: Cody's
3: her.
1: Sister.
3: Oh, I love her. She's awesome.
1: Yeah, she's amazing.
3: She's always smiling and happy and working hard.
1: Yep.
3: Okay, I know who that is.
1: Mm-hmm.
3: Hey, happy birthday, Rosanna. Oh, Rosanna, don't you cry for me.
1: I don't know.
3: Because I come from Alabama with a banjo on my knee.
1: Renee Lindsay, it's her birthday today.
3: Renazel.
1: I know that name.
3: Renazel?
1: No.
3: Oh,
1: Renee Lindsay. I know that.
3: Oh, you do?
1: Yeah.
3: Well, she's got a picture of her dog up, or...
1: Time for a groom.
3: Yeah. Renee, you might want to go in for a haircut today. You look a little shaggy. Brock Williams' birthday today. Cindy Vega. Ernesty Zabowski.
1: That makes you think of... The Great Lebowski?
3: No, I was going to go the other direction. I was going to go...

0: because I feel like I need to give more than just a hello. So I'll tell them a story that they don't care about. Every time. So happy birthday, Bob. You know what I like about Bob is if you spell his name backwards, it's still Bob. That's one of the best things about that guy. Jeez. Who else has a birthday today? Sandra West. Gina Miller. Monterey Morrissey. I don't think he lives in the air anymore. Actor. Hmm. Geronimo's birthday today. This is a guy I went to school with. Geronimo.
1: You've talked about him.
0: Yeah.
1: Yes.
0: I didn't know him super good. I don't think he really liked me that much. He was a little bit mean to me in school. I just remember him because we'd be playing soccer. And like when I pass it to him, I'm like, Geronimo! I just thought it was cool. I thought it was a cool name, man.
1: So why does everybody say my name when they jump off cliffs?
0: Geronimo! Other birthdays today, Robbie Livingston's birthday today.
2: That's it. That's today's birthdays. Luckily, we're almost done here because today's not very many things. When I went to go look at the list of what today is. But today is National Devil's Food Cake Day. Now, that's like an angel food cake, but chocolate. Right?
1: Yeah, dark chocolate. Yeah.
2: Right, it's a dark chocolate, but it's like El Airy like that too, or no?
1: Yes. Mm. With dark chocolate icing.
2: You know what I've been doing lately? I bought this peppermint chocolate dip.
1: Now, wait a minute.
2: What did you like supposed to like drizzle it on cookies during the holidays and stuff. But it was on sale because, you know, the holidays are over.
1: Right.
2: But it said it was good till August. So I bought it for half price.
1: And?
2: Well, first I tried dipping pretzels in it. That was pretty good. But my new thing is celery. Yeah, you dip your celery in there. The celery is like cool and whatever. And the mint makes the coolness come out and it's chocolatey. And I'm going to die of diabetes.
1: Jeez.
2: Just saying. Just throwing that out there.
1: That sounds incredible.
2: Yeah.
1: Not the diabetes thing.
2: They might be cutting my legs off, but I'll be eating good.
1: Jeez.
2: Yeah. Today is National Roadie Day, right?
1: Roadies, the ones that set up and tear down concerts.
2: Right, right.
1: Yep.
2: Today's Plant Something Day. Well, I know what you guys are planting here in Bend, stoners. And this is a weird one. I wasn't going to mention it at first, but I keep seeing it all over the place. So I guess this is a real big thing. National Barber Mental Health Awareness Day. Hmm. Are the barbers having problems with mental health? And why?
1: It seems like a barber is almost a version of a psychiatrist that people, when they get in the barber chair.
2: I don't know. I think guys are a little bit more buttoned up than the ladies are, right?
1: Completely.
2: Right, right, right. So are the guys really unloading to the barber?
1: I don't think they. I know.
2: Right, I don't know. We're going to have to ask some barbers. Check on them today, their mental health.
1: Yeah.
2: Do you go to a barber or do you go to just a salon?
1: I go to my bathroom and do it myself. Spread a towel out over the counter.
2: We're still talking about your
1: hair,
2: right?
1: I'm talking about my hair.
2: Okay.
1: Weirdo.
2: Yeah.
1: So I put a towel out over the counter,
2: yeah.
1: And then I get the barber shears out.
2: And you just... Have you seen that one that's got like 10 little roundy Norelco blades on it?
1: Yes. That looks terrifying.
2: That looks awesome.
1: That looks terrifying.
2: Awesome. Even though they go, you could use it on your head and on your private part. I'm like, okay, no. The industrial size lawnmower is not going on the private part.
1: They actually make stuff for that.
2: What?
1: Mower for down.
2: That's what I'm saying. This thing supposedly does that.
1: Now is this?
2: But I wouldn't do it.
1: No.
2: It's like a handheld. It's almost like a kind of reminds you of the Magic 8 Ball.
1: Okay. Yeah, yeah.
2: It's
1: yeah. And then it's got little round things where the blades are
2: exactly
1: at.
2: Like the old
1: like Norelco shaver.
2: Yeah, like the old Norelco.
1: But it's like, got like 10 of them on there. Okay, that noise scares me.
2: That's how, right? I'm not putting that anywhere near there.
1: No.
0: Ay ay ay ay.
2: This bit went way too long, by the way. I think we're like way behind now. It's 7:22 on the West Coast.
1: 42 in Bend.
3: Mom, are we going to have to move again?
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0: 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She picked it up and then dialed a phone number.
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11: Central Oregon weather.
12: All right, looking for sunny skies today. High's going to be about 71, mostly cloudy tonight with a low of 42, then mostly sunny tomorrow, 72, and a little warmer on Thursday, sunny with a high of 77. More weather anytime at mycentraloregon.com. 725 on the West Coast and 44 degrees and sunny in Bend, Oregon.

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8: Good morning. The Trump administration taking another step toward privatizing some airport security functions.
9: Privatization has always been a part of the TSA construct.
8: That's TSA's deputy administrator saying a new program called TSA Gold Plus would redirect federal funds to private security companies to operate checkpoints with oversight from the TSA, but only at airports that opt in. Primary election day today, and just over 50,000 voters in Deschutes County have turned in their ballot. And that's about a 30% return of the county's eligible voters. 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

0: 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Warming up with a high near 70 today. 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
1: 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You know who Jackie Onassis is?
2: Mm-hmm. Formerly Jackie Kennedy.
1: Yeah, so we'll call her Jacqueline Kennedy Onassis. Former First Lady, died on this day in 1994. She said, one man can make a difference, and every man should try.
2: Wow.
1: That's your moment of inspiration. Stevie Wonder. Hit it, baby. Oh, yeah, I like that part. Superstition.

0: Stevie Wonder with Superstition. Rock and Roll's Greatest Hits, 105.7 KQAK. Good morning. Welcome to the Dave Clemens Experience. I'm Dave. Jimbo's here.
1: Hello.
0: Carl, the one-eyed producer here. Let's do our trivia question here.
1: Okay. Oh, yeah. Okay.
0: This isn't for everybody. This is for us. Well, I don't do trivia on the air anymore because people just Google it and call in, and then they act like they're all smart.
1: Yeah. Look at the brain on that guy.
0: Uh-huh. Okay, so here's today's questions for you and I. I'm not doing very good. I'm at 46% for my May score and 60% for my lifetime score. Lifetime, though, they redo it every once in a while, so it's not really, because I've been doing this for like 20 years, but this only has 260 questions that I've done, and I got 155 of them right. Not that good, 60%, but I don't know. Okay, which famous U.S. landmark was officially completed in 1941 after decades of construction? Mount Rushmore, Statue of Liberty, Empire State Building, or the Golden Gate Bridge?
1: I'm going to go with C.
0: Really? You think it's the Empire State Building? After decades? I don't think it took them that long, do you?
1: I don't know.
0: Okay, well, I'm going to get it wrong and say Mount Rushmore.
1: Okay.
0: Woohoo! I got it right.
1: You got it right. Wow.
0: Yeah.
1: For some reason, I thought Mount Rushmore was completed a little further along.
0: Construction of Mount Rushmore began in 1927 and was officially completed in 1941. Coolness.
1: Nice job.
0: Thanks. About time I got one right. All right, here we go. Clemens Report. Version 2. This is the Clemens Report. For Tuesday, May 19th, 2026, Time Magazine's list of the 100 most philanthropic people of 2026 includes Steven Spielberg, Idris Elba, he's one of my faves.
1: I know.
0: Elton John, and Rihanna. Now you know. Okay, it's time to choose your own joke. Okay, you can go with A or B on this one.
1: All right.
0: A new horror movie called Obsession hit theaters last weekend. It's either about Donald Trump's inability to stop tweeting about Barack Obama, or all the weirdos with TDS. You know, that Trump derangement syndrome. You can do either one.
1: Right.
0: Kris Jenner says Ozempic makes her sick. Meanwhile, Ozempic says Kris Jenner makes it sick. For the third year in a row, Conan O'Brien will host the Academy Awards. And for the 56th year in a row, I probably won't watch. I'm just not into those award shows.
1: That one's a little hard to watch.
0: Yeah. Friday was National Bike to Work Day. Carl thought it was National Get Honked At by Angry Motorists While You Bike to Work Day. It was. They're like, hey, you, guy with one eye, get off the road. You know what's funny about that is Carl on a bike is a lot like Lance Armstrong on a bike. Except for, you know, Carl's riding with one eyeball. No, there's no way to say that joke right.
1: No.
0: I think you get the point, though.
1: Yeah.
0: Yeah, okay. In music news, the UK Royal Mint is issuing a coin honoring Pink Floyd. Billy Idol's going to receive a Lifetime Achievement Award at the American Music Awards. And Donald Trump says that Vanilla Ice doesn't have to pay taxes on his tips at Starbucks. And that's the Clemens Report for Tuesday, May 19th, 2026.
2: 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Central Oregon wakes up with the Dave Clemens Experience, featuring local news from Bill Baker and the latest weather and traffic information to help you start your day. 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
0: Coming up in just a little bit, whatever our main topic was going to be. Do you remember what it was going to be? Oh, emotionally heavy scenes from 80s movies and TV shows.
1: Ooh. Partly sunny today. High of 70. Clouds at 42 tonight. Sunny, warmer, 72 tomorrow. Right now it's 45 degrees in Bend. For weather and more, go to MyCentralOregon.com.

0: Dude, I'm gonna be rolling in hugs. Well, I posted yesterday that Milo
1: passed, right?
0: Yeah, that we had to put him down. And everybody's like, sorry for your loss. I'm so sorry. So I go through every single comment, and then I love them.
1: I know, you responded to me, too. I know.
0: I think that was, like, super nice of everybody.
1: Well.
0: But I'd say about 1 in 10 here are, like, sending hugs. And I'm like, I'm writing these down. And I'm going to be getting all kinds of hugs.
1: Duly needed. Needed.
0: Yeah, last night, every time I woke up, I reached up to where he always slept, next to my pillow.
1: Yeah.
0: And, I mean, I knew he wasn't there, but I still would feel up there. I don't know why. That's a weird thing. Grieving is weird.
1: And you know what? There's no right or no wrong. Everybody does it differently.
0: No right or wrong to grieving?
1: Mm-mm.
0: Uh-huh.
1: No, everybody does it differently, man. It's natural.
0: Well, I know, but I think there's some wrong ways to grieve.
1: Well, yeah, but I mean,
0: one time, after a loss of a family member, I went on let's call it a dating spree. Trying to fill the hole in my heart. I must have hooked up with... Let's just say I made some bad choices, okay? And I'm just saying there are some wrong ways to grieve.
1: Okay.
0: Okay. Even though I'm pretty sure there were some happy people involved.
1: I like how you swirled your coffee before you got to the punchline.
0: I know. I need a TV show. Because half of the stuff I do in here is like physical comedy.
1: It's funny. It is. It's funny.
0: It's kind of weird. They want to put a camera in here, but I can't tell them no.
1: We are so afraid of that.
0: We can't have a camera in here because Jimbo and Carl are dirty.
1: Oh, gosh.
0: 751 on the West Coast.
1: 45 degrees in Bend.
0: Let's talk about this. This is, we planned on this topic before I knew I was going to have to move my cat on into the next part of the adventure. Emotionally heavy scenes from 80s movies and TV shows. How about E.T.?
1: Oh,
0: E.T. turns all white and it looks like he's dying.
1: Right.
0: Right? You're like, oh, no, E.T.'s dying. I didn't see this one, but it sounds pretty sad. Farewell, Mr. Hooper on Sesame Street. Big Bird learns that Mr. Hooper is never coming back because the guy that played Mr. Hooper died in real life. So the show's producers decided to tie that into the storyline.
1: Oh, wow.
0: I would have had a Muppet kill him. Couldn't do that back then, but nowadays with CGI and AI and all that stuff.
1: Oof.
0: Right? He throws something in the garbage can. Hey, I'm living in here. And then Oscar jumps out and kills Mr. Hooper. Now we're talking.
1: No.
0: Let's see. I don't remember. Oh, yeah, I remember this. Remember in Harry and the Hendersons, John Lithgow yells at Harry, hits him, because he's trying to make him leave because hunters are coming. And Harry, who is a Bigfoot, doesn't understand. Here's probably one of the saddest things I ever saw. The Land Before Time. Littlefoot's mother dies protecting him from a T-Rex. Those T-Rexes, man. Not cool. Oh, this is a good one, too. Steel Magnolias.
1: Oh.
0: Julia Roberts has a diabetic attack while getting her hair done.
1: Yeah.
0: That's pretty crazy.
1: I do remember that.
0: Someone put on here Transformers, the movie. Optimus Prime dies. He's a car. And a robot. You know what I mean? That's kind of silly.
1: I put down the scene with Macaulay Culkin in My Girl, where he's Thomas Jane. He gets stung.
0: That's a sad one.
1: That was not. Oh, my gosh.
0: That one's tough. That's got to be one of the worst.
1: Yeah.
0: Because at first, it's kind of funny. It's like, he's getting attacked by bees. And then he dies. And you're like, oh, that's not good.
1: No. And then... Yeah, it's into the 90s, but I can't watch Marley and Me again.
0: Oh, yeah. Well, any movie that a dog dies.
1: Yeah, I can't watch it.
0: Isn't that weird, too, as humans? We can watch movies where 1,000 people die throughout the movie, probably at the hands of Jason Statham.
1: And when it comes
0: you're fine with that.
1: Yeah.
0: But a dog dies?
1: No.
0: 753 on the West Coast.
1: Now up to 47 in Bend.
0: What are we supposed to hit today?
1: We're supposed to be near 70. A little warmer each day.
0: I'll take it. Right? 77 on Thursday. Did you look at Friday yet?
1: 80.
0: Hey, you know, while other stores may claim to be locally owned, Local Acres Marketplace has walked the walk since 1985, where every penny of your hard-earned money you spend stays right here in Central Oregon. 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
8: Good morning. The Trump administration taking another step toward privatizing some airport security functions.
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8: That's TSA's deputy administrator saying a new program called TSA Gold Plus would redirect federal funds to private security companies to operate

checkpoints with oversight from the TSA, but only at airports that opt in. Primary election day today, and just over 50,000 voters in Deschutes County have turned in their ballot. And that's about a 30% return of the county's eligible voters. 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Warming up with a high near 70 today. I'm Bill Baker. 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

0: right, 1 minute after 8 o'clock. 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

0: Did Barack Obama get a Pulitzer Prize?
1: I don't know the answer to that. The reason why I ask is we're at 47% right for May. We got to get to 50. Lifetime score is 60%. That means we got 156 questions right out of 261. Question for today. Who was the only U.S. president to be awarded a Pulitzer Prize?
2: I don't know the answer.
1: Our choices are Theodore, Kennedy, Obama, and Carter. I feel like they're all pretty good candidates here.
2: They are, and I'm just...
1: My first thought was Roosevelt, but then I'm like, well, wait. I feel like Obama got every award you could get.
2: Didn't Jimmy Carter get one?
1: A Pulitzer? I mean, what is a Pulitzer? That's for raising chickens, right? Sorry, I get Pulitzer and poultry mixed up sometimes.
2: Gotcha.
1: Should I say Obama or should I say Roosevelt?
2: I don't know. I don't know, to be honest with you. I go with your gut.
1: Ugh, I'm going to go with my gut. Well, my gut is Obama. My brain says Roosevelt.
2: I'd go with your gut for some reason.
1: I was wrong on both of them.
2: Who was it?
1: It was Kennedy.
2: Oh, wow.
1: I'm a dodo head.
2: It's an award. It's a literary award.
1: And it was Kennedy that got it?
2: Yeah, I'm sure.
1: How do you have time?
2: Well, that's true.
1: Wasn't he elected president like when he was 35?
2: Yeah, he was the youngest president ever.
1: When I was 35, I was like... I mean, still doing dumb... Well, I'm 56, I'm still doing dumb stuff. Right? So that's wild. Now I'm sad. You know what we should do?
2: What should we do?
1: We should bring up everybody's morale.
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1: All right, so I got a couple tickets to the Oregon Lightning versus the Michigan Arsenal on Saturday, May 23rd. 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
2: 541-318-KQAK. That's 318-5725.
1: You can't laugh through it. It's 541-318-KQAK. That's 541-318-5725.
2: Thank
1: if you.
2: You
1: want tickets for the Oregon Lightning.
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2: Sunny and 70 today. Sunny and 72 tomorrow. Overnight low about 42. We're looking at 80 by Friday. Right now it's 48 in Bend. 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
1: Okay, so I just gave away the Oregon Lightning tickets. 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
1: All right, it's for Hot Ticket Tuesday. We're giving away tickets to the Strokes. 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
1: That's for tickets to see the Strokes. Is John Mellencamp. It hurts. It hurts so good. 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

0: I'm freaking out. 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Good morning. Welcome to the Dave Clemens Experience. I'm Dave Clemens. Jimbo's here.
1: Hello and good morning.
0: And so is Carl, the one-eyed producer. He's the guy that pushes the buttons. Pushes all the buttons. Pushes my buttons, that's for sure.
1: No kidding.
0: Right? Hey, the Oregon Lightning versus Michigan Arsenal. Teen volunteer opportunities with Campfire Central Oregon and a food dehydration workshop are just a few of the events. 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There's so much stuff in there.
1: Oh, there's always something going on.
0: And we update it every day. Every day Bryce is working on that thing.
1: Yep.
0: So if you've got an event or something you want to tell us about, go to mycentraloregon.com. Under events, there's a thing that says submit an event. Submit an event. Submit an event.
1: Yes.
0: That's all you got to do. So there you go. Which reminds me, the Prineville procrastinators, they have put off their meeting again. They will not be meeting today. They've decided to wait. Should we spin the wheel of birthdays?
1: Yes, we should.
0: That's always fun. Here we go. Wheel of birthdays. The wheel ends on your birthday, and you're the first caller with that birthday. You could win an 8-inch Bundt cake from Nothing Bundt Cakes in Bend. 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Nothing says it's sweeter than Nothing Bundt Cakes. 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And we've landed on November 6th. Mm. November 6th. If you're born on November 6th, give us a call at 541-318-KQAK. That's 541-318-5725.
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0: Good morning. Primary election day today, and just over 50,000 voters in Deschutes County have turned in their ballot. That's about a 30% return of the county's eligible voters. The deadline to get your ballot in, 8 p.m. tonight. In a $67 billion deal, NextEra Energy plans to acquire Dominion Energy, creating the world's largest regulated utility. At the heart of the deal, AI data centers. And Democrat Senator Adam Schiff claims that doesn't go far enough. He's proposing a new bill.
1: It would say to data centers, bring your own energy and make sure that when there are changes in the grid that are necessary, that you pay for those changes.
0: NextEra says the merger will help customers in the long run. Getting ready for the three-day weekend, and it looks like the weather's going to cooperate. Our afternoon highs near 70 today and tomorrow, overnight lows in the upper 30s to lower 40s, and our daytime highs approaching 80 on Thursday through Sunday. Check it out at MyCentralOregon.com. 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
2: It's time now for today's Random Facts, where we find out that in the 1830s, ketchup was turned into pills and sold as medicine. It's supposed to treat indigestion and, you know, diarrhea. Taking ketchup pills.
3: What?
2: Did that work?
3: I don't know.
2: I mean, think of how many pills you could make with one bottle of ketchup. Right?
3: A lot.
2: In 1970... 7% of gynecologists were women. 7%. Now it's up to 65%. Oh. And they say 85% of the residents training to be gynecologists are now women.
3: Interesting.
2: Kind of makes sense. I mean, they know the parts.
3: Well, yeah. Yeah.
2: Like for your man stuff? Do you have a man doctor or a lady doctor? You don't know.
3: I have a female doctor.
2: You do?
3: Yeah.
2: She doesn't even have one of those things. What's she going to know about it?
3: I don't know.
2: What's she renting books?
3: I don't know.
2: I want someone that knows all about them. And some stuff you just can't imagine from books. Like, I would not pretend to know what it feels like to have a uterus.
3: I would agree.
2: Right?
3: Yeah.
2: You have a female doctor? Don't you worry, like, during inspections and stuff, you might get happy?
3: No.
2: You know?
3: No.
2: Oh.
3: She doesn't do that.
2: She doesn't make you happy?
3: Well, she doesn't do the inspection.
2: Oh. Who does the inspection?
3: A male doctor.
2: Oh.
3: Yeah.
2: I used to have a lady doctor. Mm-hmm. And I didn't get rid of her or anything for that reason. She retired or whatever.
3: Mm-hmm.
2: But, yeah, that was back when they were still checking your prostate digitally.
3: Yeah,
2: if
3: yeah,
2: you know what I mean.
3: One digit at a time.
2: With any luck, it's one digit, right?
3: Yeah. I had that done last year. That was fun.
2: Supposedly, they don't have to do that anymore.
3: Thank goodness.
2: There's other tests and stuff.
3: Oh, good.
2: But I remember she told me I'm retiring or whatever, and I was like, oh, that's weird. Well, the only reason why you were my doctor is because you have really small fingers.
3: And you don't wear a watch.
2: What? Jimbo gets home from the doctor. And Lisa's all, I hear a ticking in your stomach.
3: I better go back to the doctor's office.
2: You better go back. Probably going to want his Timex back. Who am I kidding? Doctors don't wear Timex.
3: No. X, but.
2: Then they got a Bulova or something.
3: Bulova or Rolex or something.
2: Right. So, yeah, Rolex, totally. Yeah, right?
3: Yeah
2: if you get-

0: back from the doctor and you hear a ticking in your stomach.
1: In your stomach?
0: I'd go to a salvage yard, something that's got one of those cranes that can get it out of there. What are we even talking about right now? How dumb am I?
1: This is supposed to be random fact time.
0: Oh, yeah, random facts, right. final random fact. You'll like this one because it has to do with a country dude.
1: Okay.
0: Alan Jackson, the long-lost brother of the Jackson 5. back in 1994, Alan Jackson was upset at the American Country Music Award people because they wanted him to play live with a backing track. So in protest, he sent out his drummer to play the song with no drumsticks. So if you watch the video, every time they show the drummer, he doesn't have any sticks in his hand because he's just faking it anyway.
1: I never knew that.
0: That's actually kind of awesome.
1: That is great.
0: That one's...

0: goes Cyndi Lauper, Steve Miller. Before that, Rock and Roll's Greatest Hits, 105.7 KQAK. Good morning. Welcome to Dave Clemens Experience. I'm Dave Clemens. Jimbo's here.
1: Hello and good morning.
0: So is Carl, the one-eyed producer. And it's time for the final version of the Clemens Report. Can you believe that?
1: Again, it's going by fast.
0: Today went by fast. Every day is going by fast, it seems like. The older you get, the faster it goes.
1: You are lying.
0: My dad used to tell me that whole time as a kid, and I didn't understand. Now I get it.
1: Yep.
0: It's true.
1: Yep.
0: Holy smokes, right? All right, here's the Clemens Report, baby. For Tuesday, May 19th, 2026, Lainey Wilson turns 34 today. Grace Jones, 78. I know Grace Jones from two things. The James Bond movie, A View to a Kill.
1: Mm-hmm.
0: And then she redid Demolition Man, which was a police song. I'm a walking nightmare when I walk into a room. I'm a demolition man. Do you know that song?
1: I do now.
0: Well, kind of. I purposely made it so you couldn't hear the words because I don't remember them very well. Anyway, that's where I know Grace Jones from. Pete Townsend. He's our golden oldie today. 81 today. We should play. Well, we got a little bit of time. We should either play Dr. Hook or Peter Townsend. What's your vote? I'm saying Dr. Hook because the dentist, I don't know how I'll say his last name, but the singer, that guy died.
1: Yeah.
0: Kidney disease, 76 years old. No longer with us.
1: What would we play by Dr. Hook?
0: Well, I really like Sylvia's Mother. That's my favorite.
1: I know you do.
0: But I think we should play Cover of the Rolling Stone.
1: I love that. I love the part where the guy in the back goes, rock and roll.
0: Yeah, that's some good stuff. All right. Carl, find us Cover the Rolling Stone. We'll do that and bow our heads and do a moment of not silence.
1: Yeah.
0: It's time to choose your joke. Choose your own joke. You can decide which one you want to use. There's a new horror movie called Obsession. It hits theaters, last weekend, I guess. It's either about Donald Trump's inability to stop tweeting about Barack Obama or all the weirdos with TDS. You know, Trump derangement
1: syndrome. Right, right.
0: So see, I did a little equal time there.
1: Nice job.
0: The Dems and the Republicans. So there you go. Obsession. I could have gone another way with that.
1: Yes, you could have.
0: I could have said, the movie Obsession came out. It's about Jimbo and Jennifer Aniston.
1: Oh, gosh.
0: Or the other Jennifer.
1: Lawrence.
0: Yeah, Jennifer Lawrence. You like all the Hey!
1: No!
0: Stay away from my wife!
1: No! Just a coincidence. They have the same name.
0: Oh, okay.
1: Just a coincidence.
0: Gotcha. Okay, you have to trade your Lisa for a different Lisa. Who you choosing?
1: That's a tough one. I can't think of one.
0: Oh, I'm going with Lisa Rinna. Is that her name?
1: Oh, I think I know who you're talking about.
0: Yeah.
1: No.
0: Yeah, right? Because she's interesting looking.
1: She's strange.
0: Yep, there you go.
1: Strange.
0: And if she's a little crazy, I'm in.
1: She looks like a sucker fish on steroids.
0: Oh my gosh. You're mean.
1: I'm just saying what I see.
0: Okay. Let's see. I'm going to say you'd go for Lisa Kudrow.
1: Oh gosh.
0: No?
1: No.
0: Lisa Loeb?
1: No.
0: Ooh, this is mine. Lisa, is it Bonet? Is that how
1: from the Cosby
0: name?
1: Show?
0: Yeah. Well, no, not from the Cosby Show. As an adult, please.
1: She was married to Lenny Kravitz.
0: Yeah,
1: Lenny Kravitz.
0: He loves her. He still loves her.
1: Yeah.
0: Big time. It's a little sad.
1: He wrote that song It Ain't Over Till It's Over about her.
0: Okay, Lisa Marie Presley?
1: She's not with us anymore.
0: Well, at least you got a chance with her now.
1: Oh, thanks. I'll stick with what I got.
0: I'll stick to the Clemens Report. Kris Jenner says Ozempic makes her sick. Meanwhile, Ozempic says Kris Jenner makes it sick.
1: Oh, gosh.
0: Ooh, officials say...
1: Sorry, I shouldn't be excited about this.
0: I got excited about the wrong part. Officials say 11 people survived. Oh, that's good. Okay, that's good news. Okay. Officials say 11 people survived a plane crash last Tuesday in the ocean off the coast of Florida. Ooh, they can make a movie about it called Ocean's 11. Just an idea. Friday was National Bike to Work Day. Carl thought it was National Get Honked At by Angry Motorists While You Bike to Work Day.
1: As long as he didn't wave back.
0: California is exploring the idea of high-speed buses that could travel up to 140 miles per hour on its freeways. Which sounds absurd, but officials say it could be possible using existing freeway corridors.
1: Huh?
0: Would you get on a bus going 140 miles an hour if... Here's the kicker. Sandra Bullock is not on it.
1: Yeah.
0: You would?
1: Yeah.
0: Do you get on a bus going 140 miles an hour?
1: No windows.
0: It has no windows?
1: You know, you'd have to have no windows. You'd get motion sickness. Going that fast.
0: I feel like I get less motion sickness when I have windows.
1: You're not looking at everything.
0: No, that's true.
1: Huh. Yeah, I would think you... I don't know. That's a tough one.
0: And a little bit of music news. The UK Royal Mint is issuing a coin honoring Pink Floyd. Billy Idol will receive a Lifetime Achievement Award at the American Music Awards. And Donald Trump says that Vanilla Ice doesn't have to pay taxes on his tips at Starbucks. That's today's music news. And that's the Clemens Report for Tuesday, May 19th, 2026.
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7: Partly sunny today, a little warmer with a high of 70. Then clouds tonight with a low of 42. Sunny and 72 tomorrow and 80 by Friday. Find weather and more at mycentraloregon.com.

0: 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Good morning, Dave Clemens here, along with Jimbo.
1: Hello, good morning.
0: Carl, the one-eye producer here as well. And we've been talking about the emotional scenes from movies and TV shows in the 80s. Emotionally heavy, right? Mm-hmm. Like you mentioned, My Girl, when the little kid gets killed by the bees. That's pretty sad.
1: Yeah.
0: For me, one of the saddest things I ever saw is in The Land Before Time, Littlefoot's mother dies. She's protecting him from a Tyrannosaurus Rex and dies. That's like Bambi. It's like every Disney thing, right?
1: Mm-hmm.
0: I mean, that one's not Disney, but they do that a lot where the mom or the dad dies, mm-hmm. right? Nemo. Isn't that what happened?
1: And then
0: Finding Nemo.
1: They have to grow up.
0: Yeah.
1: Be on their own.
0: Yeah. That's rough.
1: Yeah.
0: It's sad. What else is sad? Never Ending Story. When that horse is in the swamp.
1: Ugh.
0: The swamp of sadness.
1: Yeah.
0: Does that horse die? I don't know if I've ever watched that movie.
1: I don't remember. I've watched part of it, but
0: I feel like the horse dies.
1: I just remembered something.
0: What'd you remember?
1: Family Ties, when Michael J. Fox's girlfriend breaks up with him.
0: That's not as bad as a horse dying.
1: No, that's true, but still.
0: That made you sad?
1: It was sad because it was just heartbreaking.
0: Right.
1: And then when one of his friends passes away.
0: Oh, yeah, that's sad, too.
1: Yeah, and then he has a talk with the big fellow upstairs.
0: And he's, like, super sad.
1: Yeah, and he's angry, so, yeah.
0: Yeah, I don't remember any of that.
1: Oh, okay.
0: I don't know if I watched Family Ties all that much.
1: Okay.
0: Unfortunately. I cry at Rocky movies.
1: Really?
0: Yeah, always. There's just something about that moment when someone hits rock bottom and then starts climbing their way back up. It inspires me.
1: Yes, as it should.
0: Right? And it's just emotional for me every time.
1: Cool.
0: All right, so we've got more of Rock and Roll's Greatest Hits coming up, 105.7.
1: KQAK.
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9: Good morning. Primary election day today, and just over 50,000 voters in Deschutes County have turned in their ballot. That's about a 30% return of the county's eligible voters. The deadline to get your ballot in, 8 p.m. tonight. In a $67 billion deal, NextEra Energy plans to acquire Dominion Energy, creating the world's largest regulated utility. At the heart of the deal, AI data centers. And Democrat Senator Adam Schiff claims that doesn't go far enough. He's proposing a new bill.
10: It would say to data centers, bring your own energy and make sure that when there are changes in the grid that are necessary, that you pay for those changes.
9: NextEra says the merger will help customers in the long run. Getting ready for the three-day weekend, and it looks like the weather's going to cooperate. Our afternoon highs near 70 today and tomorrow. Overnight lows in the upper 30s to lower 40s. And our daytime highs approaching 80 on Thursday through Sunday. Check it out at MyCentralOregon.com. 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

0: Rock and Roll's Greatest Hits, 105.7 KQAK. Good morning. Dave Clemens here along with Jimbo.
1: Hello and good morning.
0: Carl, the one-eyed producer here as well.
1: Thinking about buying a new grill.
0: A new grill?
1: Yeah.
0: Like
1: not teeth.
0: Oh, okay.
1: No, a barbecue grill.
0: Like 50 Cent guy? You're going to get yourself a new grill?
1: No. No, we didn't.
0: Well, you complain about the gap in your teeth sometimes.
1: Oh, yeah.
0: So I thought maybe you're going to get some diamonds.
1: Yeah, right. No, we didn't barbecue at all last summer.
0: Oh, you didn't?
1: Not at all.
0: And you love barbecuing.
1: We like to.
0: But you've been smoking a lot.
1: But yeah, and the crazy thing with that unit can do it, but it can't.
0: Okay.
1: Yeah, there's nothing like cooking
0: on a good grill.
1: Open fire. And yeah.
0: All right. What kind of grill are you going to get to?
1: I don't know yet. I got to look.
0: Are you going to get one fancy?
1: No. I've had one and spent a lot of money on one, and it didn't last.
0: Really?
1: No, it lasted 2 years.
0: Yeah, I can see you're going to just have that little round one that everybody has. What's that? What's that?
1: Oh, that kettle one?
0: The what?
1: They look like a big old kettle.
0: No, just a big...
1: Or
0: crappy
1: you think,
0: aluminum round ones.
1: Oh.
0: Do you know what I'm talking about?
1: Yes.
0: They're like entry level, right?
1: Yes. No, we're above that.
0: Okay, now what is, so I guess I don't know the difference between some of these things. So what is a Traeger?
1: Traeger is a smoker, but you can cook with it as well. It takes a little longer.
0: Now, would you want something like
1: and
0: that?
1: It's a pellet grill.
0: Or not quite what you want.
1: I wouldn't mind doing that. The only thing is that it takes longer to cook.
0: Yeah, but you can get one that looks exactly like a pig. Have you seen the pig one?
1: Yes, I have.
0: It's pink, and it looks like a pig.
1: Yes.
0: I'm pretty sure that's a Traeger. All right, more of Rock and Roll's Greatest Hits coming up, 105.7.
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0: All right, in the next break, we'll go over today's questions that we posted up online. People talking about that. Also, Bill Baker, the newsroom. Music right now after this look of weather.
1: Partly sunny today with a high of 70. Clouds tonight with a low of 42. We're going to be a little warmer tomorrow on Wednesday with a high of 72 and near 80 by Friday. For weather anytime, including live local radar and more, go to mycentraloregon.com and make it your homepage today.

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0: Bryan Adams, Rock and Roll's Greatest Hits, 105.7 KQAK. Good morning. Welcome to the Dave Clemens Experience. I'm Dave Clemens. Jimbo's here.
1: Hello and good morning.
0: So is Carl, the one-eyed producer. And there it is again. I kind of wish I didn't post the picture of Milo yesterday. I posted it while I was waiting for him to be brought into the room to put him to sleep.
1: Mm-hmm.
0: Turns out he had some sort of cancer. And they said he wasn't going to last another couple weeks.
1: Man.
0: And he was going to be in a lot of pain. So, unfortunately, we did that thing. So, I posted a picture of him, my majestic beast. And so, it keeps showing up every single time someone makes a comment on it. It shows up.
1: I'm sorry.
0: I'm like, ah, poor guy. Last time, I didn't sleep very good. First, I didn't want to go to sleep, so I stayed up really late. Then, I go to bed. And, you know, every time I woke up, I reached up to where he sleeps.
1: Yeah.
0: To pet him. I knew he wasn't there. But I guess I was kind of hoping he would be.
1: It's heartbreaking.
0: Yeah, it is. I don't know.
1: It's the saddest thing about having a pet is having to say goodbye.
0: I know. I kind of don't want to have anymore. You know?
1: But they bring so much joy to our lives. Seriously.
0: Is it worth the heartbreak?
1: That's a good question. Good question.
0: Let's do, speaking of questions, let's do today's questions.
1: Okay.
0: This is the Dave Clemens Experience, 105.7 KQAK. Every day we ask three questions online. You're going to find me on Facebook and Instagram. Post the questions in the morning. Love to have you as a close personal friend. So find me on social media and answer the questions. Here's today's questions. You want to answer these?
1: Yes.
0: Number one, a heavy scene from a TV show or movie that you remember.
1: Scene in My Girl where Macaulay Culkin's playing Thomas J. and he gets stung and actually, unfortunately, dies. And the girl, his friend, her dad's the one that runs the mortuary, and she just thinks he's asleep.
0: Do you remember a few minutes ago off air, you were telling me that somebody said Showgirls?
1: Yeah.
0: Heavy scene.

0: talking about?
1: I don't know.
0: I don't either. I mean, I've watched the movie like 7 or 8 times, but I've never had the sound on.
1: A couple of people said movie Ghost. That's a rough one.
0: Number 2, when was the last time you rode a bike?
1: So long ago, I don't remember.
0: Really?
1: Yeah, it's been a while.
0: I probably rode a little bit last year. I know I rode last year because every year I have a goal to go for at least one mountain bike ride. And then I regret that I didn't do a lot more of them because after doing one, you're not feeling so good.
1: Yeah.
0: And finally, question number 3, what's your obsession?
1: You know this, my lawn.
0: Totally right.
1: Yeah. I got it looking good. I posted a picture yesterday. The backyard's looking pretty sweet.
0: See, you can tell when someone's really passionate about something.
1: Yeah.
0: Right?
1: No weeds.
0: And no weeds.
1: No weeds.
0: Not a single dandelion.
1: Nope.
0: Are you sure?
1: Nope.
0: That's today's questions. Go check them out online. Dave Clemens, C-L-E-M-E-N-S. 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
6: Good morning. Primary election day today, and just over 50,000 voters in Deschutes County have turned in their ballot. That's about a 30% return of the county's eligible voters. The deadline to get your ballot in, 8 p.m. tonight. In a $67 billion deal, NextEra Energy plans to acquire Dominion Energy, creating the world's largest regulated utility. At the heart of the deal, AI data centers. And Democrat Senator Adam Schiff claims that doesn't go far enough. He's proposing a new bill.
7: It would say to data centers, bring your own energy and make sure that when there are changes in the grid that are necessary, that you pay for those changes.
6: NextEra says the merger will help customers in the long run. Getting ready for the 3-day weekend, and it looks like the weather is going to cooperate. Our afternoon highs near 70 today and tomorrow, overnight lows in the upper 30s to lower 40s, and our daytime highs approaching 80 on Thursday through Sunday. Check it out at MyCentralOregon.com. I'm Bill Baker. 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

0: Simon and Garfunkel on Rock and Roll's Greatest Hits, 105.7 KQAK. Good morning. This is the Dave Clemens Experience. I'm Jimbo, and let's go over to Studio B.
1: Hey, good morning. It's Dave Clemens, and in studio with me, I have my friend Marlene. She's the treasurer for Equine Outreach Horse Sanctuary. How are you?
2: I'm good, Dave.
1: Good.
2: Thank you.
1: Thanks for coming in. I know we got important stuff to talk about, but first I want to start with, just in case someone doesn't know what you guys do at Equine Outreach, what is it you guys do over there?
2: Well, I can give you our mission statement is to provide sanctuary and high-level care for senior and medically compromised horses and to advocate for the better treatment and protection of these vulnerable animals within our community. So we take in older horses that are medically challenged, physically challenged, and we give them TLC.
1: You take care of them.
2: We take care of them.
1: Let me ask you this, and this might be a hard question to answer. Some people might not like the answer, but if you guys weren't there to take care of some of these horses, where do they go?
2: Over the rainbow.
1: Right? I mean, it's end of life for them.
2: That's it.
1: So you guys are taking them in and giving them a life, letting them just live out their days,
2: exactly.
1: Taking good care of them, giving them love.
2: Best care they can possibly get.
1: Okay. I think that's an important mission. Any idea how long you guys have been around?
2: Well, we were founded in 2004 as a 501c3 nonprofit, so we've been around a while.
1: Okay. Yeah. And right now you guys are in the middle of a big fundraiser, and you kind of gave yourself a time limit. Right? Tell me about this fundraiser of yours.
2: It's called 30K in 30 days. We started May 1st. We need at least $30,000 to keep our doors open.
1: Gotcha.
2: And because everything is costing much, much more now these days, it's hard to get things paid for. Our funds are not stretching like they used to.
1: Sure.
2: Basically.
1: Sure.
2: So we need to come up with that money somehow. And we're asking, we're pleading, we're begging, whatever it takes.
1: If somebody wanted to get in on this, because they got until May 31st, if they wanted to get in on this and donate, what's the best way to do that?
2: Our website.
1: Okay, which is?
2: Equineoutreach.org.
1: All right, we'll say that again in just a moment if people want to get a pen ready or whatever they need to do.
2: We also need volunteers. We're a very small unit. So the majority of the funding goes towards the horses. We have a very low overhead. So when you donate your money, it's 95% goes towards the horses.
1: And part of that's because you got these great volunteers that you could use more of.
2: Yes, yes,
1: right?
2: We do. And we need not just volunteers to come out to the ranch, but we also need volunteers that have skills in, fundraising, marketing experience, grant writing,
1: Sure. Things
2: like that.
1: All the stuff a nonprofit needs.
2: Exactly.
1: All right. Talking to my friend Marlene. She's the treasurer for the Equine Outreach Horse Sanctuary. Looking for volunteers and obviously looking for some funds. We got until the 31st of this month to reach the goal of 30K to keep your doors open. Sure. So if you want to volunteer or you want to donate money or you just want to learn more, go to the website. Marlene, give us the website one more time.
2: Equineoutreach.org.
1: Thanks so much for coming in.
2: Thank you for having me, Dave.
0: Thanks, guys. We've got more Rock and Roll's Greatest Hits coming up. 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

0: They say it ain't over till the fat lady sings.
1: You're so mean.
0: She's not fat anymore.
1: No, she's not.
0: And she was fine when she was fat. I thought that was weird. I think I prefer her kind of candy-coated.
1: Okay.
0: Than now. I mean, I want her to be healthy. So if she's healthy and happy, that's good. I just don't know. You know, some of these people, they go on these things where they want to lose all their weight and blah, blah, blah. And
1: you know who doesn't look healthy right now?
0: How big was Adele? Hold on. Let me get back to Adele.
1: Oh, okay. Here. I don't know how big she was, but she...
0: She was a little big.
1: She was a little big.
0: So it's probably healthier for her.
1: Yeah. Right?
0: That's the thing.
1: Yeah, the last time I saw a picture of Adele, she actually looked pretty good.
0: Okay.
1: Yeah.
0: Like healthy.
1: Yes.
0: Because some people, they go too far the other way. Well, there's no danger of me doing that. But, you know.
1: Yeah, like Sharon Osbourne and her daughter.
0: Yeah, see, Sharon and her daughter, especially her daughter. Her daughter looks like...
1: Does not.
0: She doesn't look healthy.
1: No.
0: And so I worry about it. And again, this isn't me shaming. I try
1: just
0: not
1: making
0: to do
1: observations,
0: that.
1: Our own opinionated observations.
0: So I mean, it's not like, you know, you and I could probably afford to skip a couple meals.
1: Yeah.
0: But so we're definitely not judging in that way. But yeah, so okay, so I'm sorry for the fat lady joke. I'm just an idiot.
1: Hey, what are we doing tomorrow?
0: I don't know. Got
1: really?
0: No idea. Yeah. We rolled into this break without me taking a look at what's going on. Let me see if I have anything on the docket yet. I don't think so. I don't think I planned the. I know I didn't plan the main topic for tomorrow.
1: I do know this.
0: Yeah.
1: It's Weirdo Wednesday.
0: It is Weirdo Wednesday tomorrow, so that should be fun. But yeah, I'm looking at the sheet here. I've got half the Clemens report written. I've got two of three random facts written down, and that is it.
1: It's a work in progress.
0: It. I am going to tell you tomorrow, as part of the Clemens report, some archaeologists in Egypt discovered a 2,000-year-old mummy buried with a book. And I'll tell you what book it is tomorrow. It's kind of wild. It's not what I expected at all.
1: Okay.
0: You know what I mean?
1: All right.
0: So that's, we'll be part of that. Talk about Brittany. Talk about Sydney. We'll talk a little bit about this McDonald's. They're getting rid of self-serve soda fountains.
1: I heard that.
0: Yeah, so that's in the Clemens Report, too. New Adam Sandler movie they're working on. I don't know. Oh, you're not going to believe the latest celebrity couple if this is true. I'll just say Tom and Pam and leave it at that.
1: What?
0: Yeah, we'll talk about that tomorrow morning in the Clemens Report. All right, in the meantime, high today is going to be 71 with sunny skies. Going to be a nice day. Up next, we check in with Bill Baker, find out what's trending this morning. And then Jimbo's back from 3 to 7 this afternoon for his show. He's got Oregon Lightning tickets to give away.
1: Yeah.
0: The Roundabout Radio brought to you by
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0: Jimbo, do your thing.
1: See you later. Bye.
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5: Do you hear that? 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Brighter, softer, greener. And that same rich green shows up in May's birthstone, the emerald. There's something calming about it. Even centuries ago, people noticed. The Roman writer Pliny the Elder believed emeralds could soothe tired eyes. And today, science agrees. The color green is known to reduce stress and soothe the eyes. They've been worn by royalty throughout history, from ancient empires to Cleopatra herself, who was known for her love of emeralds. Emeralds have been treasured for generations, with some of the most beautiful stones found in places like Colombia, Brazil, Africa, Pakistan, and Afghanistan. 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
7: Good morning. Primary election day today, and just over 50,000 voters in Deschutes County have turned in their ballot. That's about a 30% return of the county's eligible voters. The deadline to get your ballot in, 8 p.m. tonight. In a $67 billion deal, NextEra Energy plans to acquire Dominion Energy, creating the world's largest regulated utility. At the heart of the deal, AI data centers. And Democrat Senator Adam Schiff claims that doesn't go far enough. He's proposing a new bill.
8: It would say to data centers, bring your own energy and make sure that when there are changes in the grid that are necessary, that you pay for those changes.
7: NextEra says the merger will help customers in the long run. Getting ready for the three-day weekend, and it looks like the weather is going to cooperate. Our afternoon highs near 70 today and tomorrow. Overnight lows in the upper 30s to lower 40s. And our daytime highs approaching 80 on Thursday through Sunday. Check it out at MyCentralOregon.com. 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
1: Yeah, the UK Royal Mint is issuing a coin honoring Pink Floyd.
2: Oh, okay.
1: Billy Idol is going to receive a Lifetime Achievement Award at the American Music Awards.
2: Oh, that's cool.
1: And the big story, Donald Trump says that Vanilla Ice doesn't have to pay taxes on his tips at Starbucks.
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fresh hits. Oh yeah. Life goes one on. Hit wonders. Guilty pleasures. We've got them all. 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

0: Prince, Rock and Roll's Greatest Hits, 105.7 KQAK. And the weather is a little warmer today. I was looking further into the forecast, and I think we're going to be hitting 80-degree temperature this weekend. So, yes, it is Tuesday, but something to look forward to. And hopefully you can come up with something outdoors. Or if not, just grill up some food. Nothing better than grilling up some food on a nice warm day. And if you are trying to get out and do something in the next hour, I'll give you details on a couple things going on around the area. Keep it here. It's 105.7 KQAK.
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0: We're going to have some sunshine today. A few clouds in the sky and a high of 71. 40 in the evening, and tomorrow it's going to be partly sunny with a high of 71. 40 at night on Thursday, sunshine with some clouds and a high of 77 degrees. I'm Sergio. 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
8: Central Oregon weather.
0: We're going to have sunshine today. A few clouds in the sky and a high of 71. 40 at night and tomorrow. Partly sunny with a high of 71 degrees. 40 in the evening and on Thursday, sunshine, a couple clouds, and a high of 77. I'm Sergio. 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

0: 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And over the weekend, I made it over to the car show that was happening at the Old Mill District, and it was a good time. It definitely makes me want to buy a vehicle from the 70s and try and rebuild it. But that's the thing, though, is that it's not cheap. And I commend you if you do have one of those older vehicles that look like that, because they are pretty cool. But who knows? Maybe I will buy something from the 80s or 90s and then rebuild it. And then 20 years from now, that'll be considered a classic. I have more of Rock and Roll's Greatest Hits coming up. 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
5: Central Oregon weather.
0: It's going to be sunny today. A few clouds in the sky and a high of 71 degrees. 40 at night, and tomorrow, partly sunny with a high of 71. 40 in the evening, and on Thursday, sunshine with some clouds and a high of 77. I'm Sergio. 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

0: ABBA, Rock and Roll's Greatest Hits, 105.7 KQAK, and it is sunny outside. It's almost 70 degrees, and if you have a good amount of time for your lunch hour, I recommend walking around a little bit. Just walk around the block. Move those legs a little, and just soak in the sunshine. It's going to be like this for the remainder of the week, and come this weekend, it's going to be 80 degrees. I do have more of Rock and Roll's Greatest Hits coming up, so keep it here. It's 105.7 KQAK.
1: Do you hear that? That's spring, finally arriving. Everything feels a little more alive this time of year. Brighter, softer, greener. And that same rich green shows up in May's birthstone, the emerald. There's something calming about it. Even centuries ago, people noticed. The Roman writer Pliny the Elder believed emeralds could soothe tired eyes. And today's science agrees. The color green is known to reduce stress and soothe the eyes. They've been worn by royalty throughout history, from ancient empires to Cleopatra herself, who was known for her love of emeralds. Emeralds have been treasured for generations, with some of the most beautiful stones found in places like Colombia, Brazil, Africa, Pakistan, and Afghanistan. Whether it's a May birthday or a piece that simply speaks to you, emeralds are a beautiful way to celebrate the season. Come into Satterley Jewelry Repair and Design, and we can show you some of these beautiful gems.
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1: weather. It's going to be cooling down to 34 degrees tonight. Tomorrow, sunshine with some clouds and a high of 71. 40 in the evening, and on Thursday, mostly sunny with a high of 77 degrees. 41 at night, and on Friday, we're going to have some sunshine. 80 degrees. I'm Sergio. For more news and weather, go to mycentraloregon.com.

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And every Wednesday, it's Weirdo Wednesday. Do you like novelty records? A little Weird Al, maybe some Ray Stevens. About some songs about dead skunks.

0: You're going to love Weirdo Wednesday. It's after the Clemens Report at 6:35, 7:35, and 8:35. 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
1: Prince, Rock and Roll's Greatest Hits, 105.7 KQAK. And I think I'm going to ride my bike later on today. I say that because I have an older beach cruiser. And it's fun to ride, but it just has one speed. And that's the thing, is that like I got to go uphill sometimes, and I'm not trying to get all that exercise in. It's more for style. Get outside, ride your bike, and just be prepared to work out those legs. All right? Who knows? You might see me slowly creeping up a hill on an old beach cruiser. I got more of Rock and Roll's Greatest Hits coming up. And if you want to get out and do something later on in the next hour, I'll give you details on a couple things going on around the area. 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
10: Central Oregon weather.
1: It's going to be cooling down to 40 degrees tonight. Tomorrow, sunshine with some clouds and a high of 71. 40 in the evening, and on Thursday, it's going to be mostly sunny with a high of 77 degrees. 41 at night. And on Friday, mostly sunshine. I'm Sergio. For more news and weather, go to MyCentralOregon.com today.

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2: 7-year-old Audrey and her mom, Sarah, saw the eviction notice taped to their apartment door. 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But Sarah hadn't. 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
6: Central Oregon weather.
0: It's going to be cooling down to 40 degrees tonight. Tomorrow, we're going to have some sunshine, a few clouds in the sky, and a high of 71. 40 at night, and on Thursday, mostly sunny with a high of 77. 41 in the evening, and on Friday, sunshine with a high of 80 degrees. I'm Sergio. For more news and weather, go to mycentraloregon.com today.

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0: Greenville, Rock and Roll's Greatest Hits, 105.7 KQAK. And I've had plenty of beverages near bodies of water. And I think one of my all-time favorites was when I was in Puerto Rico. Got to have one of the pineapple drinks. It was a pina colada, and it was a really hot, muggy day. And my friends and I were waiting, forgot for what, but we ended up stopping by at a bar, and it was great. It was a pricey drink, but I don't think I've ever had a pina colada anywhere close to that. So, yes, margaritas are good, but boy, is a pina colada out of a pineapple that much better. I got more of Rock and Roll's Greatest Hits. 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
5: Central Oregon weather.
0: It's going to be cooling down to 40 degrees tonight. Tomorrow, sunshine with some clouds and high of 71. 40 at night. And on Thursday, it's going to be sunny. Couple clouds and high of 77, 41 at night. On Friday, sunshine, high of 80. I'm Sergio. For more news and weather, go to mycentraloregon.com and make

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1: Oh, this is interesting. News from Hollywood. Debbie Harry from Blondie and Pamela Anderson from Baywatch. They're going to play mother and daughter in an upcoming movie.
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0: 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Also, they'll be talking with Cheryl Chickie of In Our Backyard. 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
0: It's gonna be cooling down to 40 degrees tonight. Tomorrow, sunshine, a few clouds, and a high of 71 degrees. 40 at night. On Thursday, mostly sunny with a high of 77. 41 at night. And on Friday, sunshine with a high of 80. I'm Sergio. 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

0: 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And I believe that is my time with you. 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
0: Central Oregon weather. It's going to be cooling down to 40 degrees tonight. Tomorrow, sunshine with some clouds and a high of 71. 40 at night on Thursday, mostly sunny with a high of 77. 41 in the evening, and on Friday, sunshine with a high of 80. I'm Sergio. 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

It's 3 o'clock on another beautiful spring day here in the Great Northwest. 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

0: Rock and Roll's Greatest Hits, 105.7 KQAK. Rich Girl, that's Hall & Oates. David Bowie got it going for us, and Let's Dance. And a lot of people are dancing because the weather turned out pretty good for today, and it's going to get a little warmer each day. I've got the forecast coming up in just a little bit, along with music coming up from Michael Jackson and more. 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

0: 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Steve Winwood, MC Hammer before that, it's Jimbo. 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

0: Rock and Roll's Greatest Hits, 105.7 KQAK. Tavares, and it's Jimbo. More Rock and Roll's Greatest Hits coming up. And on the Dave Clemens Experience tomorrow for Wednesday, the things we didn't learn the truth about until embarrassingly late in life. Plus, we'll have news about Britney, Sydney, and the latest possible celebrity couple that were huge in the 80s. Plus, Cheryl Chicky will be here from In Our Backyard to talk about human trafficking. We'll give away a $25 Vegetable Man Produce gift certificate. Also have the moment of inspiration, your random facts, the Clemens Report. It's Weirdo Wednesday, so we'll do something weird after the Clemens Report. And, of course, we'll do the birthday shout-outs and what day it is. And if the wheel lands on your birthday tomorrow, you have a chance to win an 8-inch bundt cake from Nothing Bundt Cakes in Bend on the Dave Clemens Experience starting at 6 tomorrow on Rock and Roll's Greatest Hits, 105.7 KQAK.
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0: 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Sunny and 70 this afternoon, mostly cloudy and 42 tonight, and sunny and 72 tomorrow, 80 by Friday. Find weather and more online at MyCentralOregon.com.

0: Rock and Roll's Greatest Hits, 105.7 KQAK in the Stones, and Miss You. It's 410 with Jimbo on this really gorgeous Tuesday afternoon. 70 degrees in the sunshine. I've got Matthew Wilder and OMD lined up, and between now and 5, be listening. I've got tickets to give away to the Oregon Lightning versus the Michigan Arsenal football game, Arena League football, Saturday night, this Saturday, at the Deschutes County Fairgrounds and Expo Center's Arena. Be listening for that. 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
2: So Madonna and Sabrina Carpenter just released a new song.
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2: Now, technically, Sabrina sings, but you can hear Madonna's mobility scooter beeping in the background.
4: Do you hear that? That's spring, finally arriving. Everything feels a little more alive this time of year. Brighter, softer, greener. And that same rich green shows up in May's birthstone, the emerald. There's something calming about it. Even centuries ago, people noticed. The Roman writer Pliny the Elder believed emeralds could soothe tired eyes. And today, science agrees. The color green is known to reduce stress and soothe the eyes. They've been worn by royalty throughout history, from ancient empires to Cleopatra herself, who was known for her love of emeralds. Emeralds have been treasured for generations, with some of the most beautiful stones found in places like Colombia, Brazil, Africa, Pakistan, and Afghanistan. Whether it's a May birthday or a piece that simply speaks to you, emeralds are a beautiful way to celebrate the season. Come into Satterley Jewelry Repair and Design, and we can show you some of these beautiful gems.
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0: thing. 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Rock and roll's greatest hits, 105.7 KQAK. It's Jimbo. It's 421, and let's just give them away right now. 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
0: Hey, congratulations to Tiffany for winning those Lightning tickets. We'll have more in the morning tomorrow with Dave. Sunny and 70 today. We're looking at mostly cloudy and 42 tonight, and then sunny and 72 tomorrow. And we're looking for 80 degrees by Friday. For weather anytime, including live local radar and more, go to MyCentralOregon.com and make it your homepage today. 70 and bend down with the Commodores.

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0: Bachman Turner Overdrive. You ain't seen nothing yet. You can call them BTO or just Bachman Turner Overdrive. Both works. It's Jimbo, 435, and it's Tuesday. Let's see. Let's take a look at our Roundabout Radio Road Report this afternoon. And things are actually looking pretty good. Got a little bit of a buildup of cars at Powers Road. This is everybody trying to get home. But up in Redmond, things are looking good. I've checked all the cameras everywhere else. Everybody's looking good in the sunshine. So if you see something out there, let us know. And we'll pass along to 541-318-KQAK. Hopefully we can get everybody home safely this afternoon. And General Duffy's 2026 Summer Kick and Concert Series starts this Friday, May 22nd with Jackie Rohr and local singer Bella Emery. And right now, you can buy full season passes that include tickets to see Joe Nichols, Dylan Scott, Colt Ford, Brian Martin, Lone Star, Nico Moon, and George Burge. 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So sign up, and don't forget, Roundabout Radio is powered by the folks at Beaver Coach Sales and Service, servicing all types of RVs, towable B-vans, and motorhomes, too.
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0: 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It's Jimbo. It's 4:53. We're getting ready for the Tuesday Roundabout Radio Ride Home. And we'll kick that off with Rick Springfield on the Dave Clemens Experience tomorrow for Wednesday. The things we didn't learn the truth about until embarrassingly late in life. We're also going to have news about Britney, Sydney, and the latest possible celebrity couple. You will not believe who this is. We'll talk about that tomorrow. I heard who it could be, but I'm not going to spill the beans. You're going to have to wait till tomorrow. Cheryl Chickie from In Our Backyard will be here to talk about human trafficking. We'll give away a $25 Vegetable Man Produce gift certificate. 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
2: Central Oregon weather.
3: Well, sunny at 70 today, and then tonight we're looking at mostly cloudy skies, a low of 42. A little warmer tomorrow, sunny and 72 on Wednesday. Thursday, sunny and 77 and near 80 by Friday. Find weather and more anytime at mycentraloregon.com and make it your homepage today. 65 now for the ride home. 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Here's Rick Springfield and Jesse's Girl.